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1: Casey Kasem has unlocked the American Top 40 vaults and is replaying original shows from the 80s. This week, Casey takes you back to August 21st, 1982. That's when Gary U.S. Bonds was out of work. The Go-Go's took a vacation. The Human League wondered, "Don't You Want Me?" And John Cougar told a little ditty about Jack and Diane. You'll hear those songs, all the top 40 hits, and the long distance dedications from August 21st, 1982, right here on American Top 40, The 80s.
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1: Casey Kasem has unlocked the American Top 40 vaults and is replaying original shows from the 80s. This week, Casey takes you back to August 21st, 1982. That's when Gary U.S. Bonds was out of work. The Go-Go's took a vacation. The Human League wondered, "Don't You Want Me?" And John Cougar told a little ditty about Jack and Diane. You'll hear those songs, all the top 40 hits, and the long-distance dedications from August 21st, 1982, right here on American Top 40, The 80s.
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1: Good morning. More pain at the pumps for some this morning after the unscheduled increases a couple of days ago by the Energy and Utilities Board. Regular self-serve is up another 1.5 cents to $1.813 a liter. Premium has climbed 1.7 cents to 206.6. Diesel actually dropped slightly by 0.7 cents to 238.9. Furnace oil is also down slightly to 231.6 cents a liter. A St. John man has been sentenced to life in prison for killing his two sons. Roman Kamishi received two concurrent life sentences with no parole for 25 years. The 46-year-old was convicted in June of first-degree murder in the January 2025 stabbing deaths of his 10-year-old and 17-year-old sons. The Crown argued Kamishi acted out of vengeance against his ex-wife. The boy's mother says she is grateful the criminal process has ended. A 43-year-old Cornhill man faces three charges after police say he brandished an axe outside a home Tuesday. RCMP say a woman escaped safely before officers arrived and the man barricaded himself inside the residence. Police obtained a warrant and arrested Jason Tingley after entering the home with assistance from the Crime Reduction Unit. RCMP say Tingley faces charges of assault with a weapon, unsafe storage of a firearm, and possession of a weapon for a dangerous purpose. He remains in custody and was back in St. John Provincial Court on Thursday. The Nutrien Civic Center in Sussex will be reopening today after announcing it would close last week due to funding shortfalls. Stephanie McFarland says the decision came after speaking with the board Wednesday night. She says the facility will work on a long-term sustainability plan and fundraising opportunities. Changes include an updated membership model. McFarland says she's looking forward to forging a positive path with community stakeholders. Grand Bay Westfield is replacing its Code Red notification system with Voyant Alert starting August 24th. The town says residents can register now to receive emergency advisories, public notices, traffic updates, and community event information. Alerts can be sent through the Voyant Alert mobile app, email, text message, or voicemail. The town says registration is required even for people who previously used Code Red because existing subscriptions will not transfer automatically. Registration is free and anonymous. Over to sports and baseball action, the Red Sox shut down the Blue Jays 7-0. Seattle blanked the Yankees 1-0. In the CFL, the Thursday night game saw the Lions beat the Stampeders 30-26. Now you're up to date. I'm Jen Nicholson.
2: And your cool weather forecast today. Sunshine, chance of afternoon thundershowers and a high near 23. Showers tonight with a low near 15. Then sunny Saturday and a high near 23. Sun and clouds Sunday with a high near 25. And showers Monday with a high near 19. It's 11 degrees uptown at 6:04. And that's cool weather.
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0: Utah's greatest hits, Cool 98. Happy Friday. It's 6:12 right now and looks like a sunshiny day. Could see a shower, though, this afternoon. That seems to be the name of the game the past few days. Afternoon thunder showers and a high near 23 today. Coming up, it's all about the Dragon Boats this weekend. I'll fill you in on what's happening. Dragon Boats are here. They got here yesterday, so I snapped a pic on the Cool 98 Facebook page if you want to see what they're looking like for Saturday. That's on the way, and I'll tell you everything we can do on Saturday at the Dragon Boat Festival at Lily Lake. Also coming up, there's a new cookie out. I think I would try it. Usually I say no, gross, but I might try this one. I'll tell you what it is on the way. Also, the worst foods to eat when it's hot out, and I feel like I gravitate to all of them. But apparently we should not be. I'll tell you what they are. Also, a new Guinness record is coming up, and I'll tell you what someone did to earn it. And the Vogue Optical web poll question that also is on the way. Typical Male with Tina Turner is next on Cool 98. Good morning.
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16: We are just getting started on this Friday, August 14th, which is National Creamsicle Day. Yum in the tum. That was my favorite ice cream from the Dickie D. Remember the Dickie D? Oh, yeah. I heard those bells. I'm like, Nan, I need some change. Love a creamsicle. Also, World Lizard Day, National Tattoo Removal Day, Wiffle Ball Day, and International Nagging Day. Nobody wants a nag. On this date in 1965, I Got You, Babe by Sonny and Cher hit number one. In 1985, Michael Jackson paid $47.5 million for the publishing rights to the Beatles song catalog. In 1997, Timothy McVeigh was sentenced to death for the Oklahoma City bombing. And in 2024, actress Gena Rowlands died. She was best known for her role as Allie in The Notebook. Happy birthday to actress Mila Kunis, 43. Halle Berry is 60 today. Susan Olsen, also known as Cindy Brady, 65 today. Magic Johnson is 67. Author Danielle Steele is 79. And Steve Martin, comedian, is 81 today. Also locally, happy birthday to Dale Mills today, 22. Oh, I remember 22. It's a long time ago. So much fun, though. Happy birthday, Dale. Have the best day. That's from Helen and Shelby Lynn. Happy birthday to you, Dale, today. Also coming up, if you have a birthday or anniversary, I'll give you a shout out so you can text it into 658-2398. Gino Vanelli, Wild Horses, is next on Cool.
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16: In your cool weather forecast today, sunshine with the chance of an afternoon thunder shower and a high near 23. Showers tonight with a low near 15. Sunshine both Saturday and Sunday with a high near 25. And showers on the way Monday with a high near 19. It's 12 degrees at 624, and that's cool weather.

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1: Good morning. Premier Susan Holt says her government is evaluating 8 opportunities to cut spending ahead of a first quarter fiscal update. Holt says cabinet is also reviewing new proposals for government reform, but her office has not disclosed details. The update is expected to show how the government is tracking against its budgeted $1.39 billion deficit this fiscal year. Finance Minister Renee Lagasse has previously said quarterly reports could lead to new fiscal measures, according to Post Media. Moody's has warned it could downgrade New Brunswick's credit rating if the province does not make credible efforts to improve its finances. Federal government is investing nearly $10 million to help internationally trained professionals and tradespeople get their credentials recognized faster in New Brunswick. The almost $10 million comes from the Federal Foreign Credential Recognition Program and will flow through the province's Department of Post-Secondary Education, Training and Labor, according to a CBC report. It targets healthcare, engineering, skilled trades and education. Those are sectors facing labor shortages. Leah DeBorn, CEO of the Association of Professional Engineers and Geoscientists of New Brunswick, says the money will add capacity to process applications and help connect people to jobs. Provincial Minister Jean-Claude Damour says the province needs more than 136,000 new workers over the next decade, and credential recognition remains a key barrier. Horizon Health says more than 1,300 patients and families shared their perspectives and experiences through the Primary Healthcare Patient Experience Survey. A release shows results indicated an overall patient satisfaction rate of 96.4%. Teams will develop action plans to address opportunities for improvement identified through the survey. A release says services available through primary health care include health education, preventable treatment, mental health care, support for addiction, and more. Horizon says it is establishing family health teams to enhance the delivery of primary health care for New Brunswickers, saying the collaborative model has been proven to provide better access and an improved patient experience. You can find out more at letstalkhorizon.ca. And the province says a fire retardant spill on Route 11 is not hazardous to humans or the environment. According to the government, between 50 and 100 liters spilled over several kilometers on northbound lanes between Jacket River and Charlot. The spill has since dried. A contractor for the Department of Natural Resources was responsible. Officials are asking drivers to be aware of personnel at the site. Over to sports in the majors, the Blue Jays ended a series against the Red Sox with a 7-0 loss. The Mariners shut down the Yankees 1-0. Over to football, BC had a 30-26 win in Calgary. Now you're up to date. I'm Jen Nicholson.
2: In your cool weather forecast today, sunshine with the chance of an afternoon thundershower and a high near 23. Showers tonight with a low near 15. Sunshine both Saturday and Sunday with a high near 25. And showers on the way Monday with a high near 19. It's 11 degrees uptown at 636, and that's cool weather.
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0: TLC on St. John's Greatest Hits, Cool 98. Good morning. It's 6:42. Looks like a pretty nice day today. Sunshine, and just like today or yesterday and the day before, could see an afternoon thundershower, but a high reaching 23. And if you haven't noticed, skeeters are out. Especially if you're in the woods, you're camping, you notice them. But if you've ever wondered why mosquitoes ignore some people and they're on you, isn't that so annoying? Sometimes it's like, oh, that person's not touched, but they're all over you. Apparently, researchers may have found part of the answer. A study was done on some adults with three mosquito species and discovered that different mosquitoes liked people very differently. So if one person was attracted to one species, that didn't mean other mosquitoes were lining up for a bite. The study found that it's our skin bacteria and the chemicals we naturally release that makes mosquitoes like us the most. I thought I'd read that there were studies about colors that they were attracted to, like dark colors, but apparently it's our skin. The specific bacteria and chemicals vary depending on each mosquito species, but researchers say they're hopeful that this could help develop more targeted mosquito repellents in the future instead of relying on a one-size-bites-all approach. Oh, man.
1: They're back. 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
0: Music at Bobby's this week from one of St. John's favorites, David Hanson. Barbecue is from 11:30 to 1. 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
7: In your cool weather forecast today, sunshine with the chance of an afternoon thunder shower and a high near 23. Showers tonight with a low near 15. Sunshine both Saturday and Sunday with a high near 25. And showers on the way Monday with a high near 19.
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0: Night Ranger, Sister Christian on St. John's Greatest Hits. Cool 98. It is 6:55. Good morning. Looks like a mighty fine day, sunshine, and chance of an afternoon thundershower. But that seems to be the name of the game the past few days. So it doesn't look like that, though, for Saturday, which is good because I will be live on location at Dragons on the Lake, first annual at Lily Lake, and it's going to be so much fun. I saw the video of the dragon boats getting there at Lily Lake. And you can check out a picture on our Facebook page to see the dragon boats. People were practicing yesterday, so it's on like Donkey Kong. People are there. They want the title. They want the title of winning the Dragon Boat Festival at Lily Lake. So lots of teams that are participating. Plus, there's bouncy castles, live music. There's going to be vendors there, so bring some money. And it's just going to be an amazing day. Plus food. Oh, so yummy food. I'm salivating just thinking about it. And just to watch the dragon races is going to be so super duper cool. And to know that you're giving back to two fantastic charities, Lancaster Branch number 69, Royal Canadian Legion, and also Lily Lake Pavilion for their children's program. So funds raised will support both of those community charities. So show up tomorrow. I'll be there live on location. So I would love to see you. Stop by and say hi and check out all the events happening tomorrow at Lily Lake for Dragons on the Lake.
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3: Good morning. More pain at the pumps for some this morning after the unscheduled increases a couple of days ago by the Energy and Utilities Board. Regular self-serve is up another 1.5 cents to $1.813 a liter. Premium has climbed 1.7 cents to 206.6. Diesel actually dropped slightly by 0.7 cents to 238.9. Furnace oil is also down slightly to 231.6 cents a liter. A St. John man has been sentenced to life in prison for killing his two sons. Roman Kamishi received two concurrent life sentences with no parole for 25 years. The 46-year-old was convicted in June of first-degree murder in the January 2025 stabbing deaths of his 10-year-old and 17-year-old sons. The Crown argued Kamishi acted out of vengeance against his ex-wife. The boy's mother says she is grateful the criminal process has ended. A 43-year-old Cornhill man faces three charges after police say he brandished an axe outside a home Tuesday. RCMP say a woman escaped safely before officers arrived and the man barricaded himself inside the residence. Police obtained a warrant and arrested Jason Tingley after entering the home with assistance from the Crime Reduction Unit. RCMP say Tingley faces charges of assault with a weapon, unsafe storage of a firearm, and possession of a weapon for a dangerous purpose. He remains in custody and was back in St. John Provincial Court on Thursday. The Nutrien Civic Center in Sussex will be reopening today after announcing it would close last week due to funding shortfalls. Stephanie McFarland says the decision came after speaking with the board Wednesday night. She says the facility will work on a long-term sustainability plan and fundraising opportunities. Changes include an updated membership model. McFarland says she's looking forward to forging a positive path with community stakeholders. Grand Bay Westfield is replacing its Code Red notification system with Voyant Alert starting August 24th. The town says residents can register now to receive emergency advisories, public notices, traffic updates, and community event information. Alerts can be sent through the Voyant Alert mobile app, email, text message, or voicemail. The town says registration is required even for people who previously used Code Red because existing subscriptions will not transfer automatically. Registration is free and anonymous. Over to sports and baseball action, the Red Sox shut down the Blue Jays 7-0. Seattle blanked the Yankees 1-0. In the CFL, the Thursday night game saw the Lions beat the Stampeders 30-26. Now you're up to date. I'm Jen Nicholson.
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5: In your cool weather forecast today, sunshine with the chance of an afternoon thundershower and a high near 23. Showers tonight with a low near 15. Sunshine both Saturday and Sunday with a high near 25. And showers on the way Monday with a high near 19. It is 12 degrees at 7:04, and that's cool weather.
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0: St. John's greatest hits, Cool 98 with Indio Heart Sun. Good morning. Happy Friday. It's 7:12 right now and looks like sunshine today. Like yesterday, the day before that, could see an afternoon thunder shower and a high near 23. Still, I mean, I would head to the beach. I think I'm going to actually this afternoon. I can't wait to go to Dragons on the Lake tomorrow. People, I'm sure, will be there swimming as well. And all the festivities that are happening with Dragons on the Lake, it's just going to be a mighty fun day. But a new survey says 88% of people now avoid noisy and crowded places, costly outings, and drinking gatherings. I mean, 49% of people are staying home to save money. Things are expensive, so I get that. Dragons on the Lake, it's free. We can go watch and have an amazing time, so don't worry about that. Plus, 68% of people don't feel going out is worth the expense, and 71% of people have reduced their spending on gatherings with friends over the past year. So where do you fall? Are you staying home? Are you like, no, I can't, I have to avoid the crowds? And I think as you get older, that's more prevalent. But are you staying home, or are you like, you know what? I'm going to have fun. I'm going to go spend a little bit of money and have fun with friends and family. 88% of people are avoiding crowded places, which, I mean, sign of the times. Music on the way with Andy Gibb. Shadow Dancing's next.
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0: of this great album during Classic Albums Top to Bottom. 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

0: It's Joelle, and happy Friday. Sunshine today. Chance of some thunder showers this afternoon. I love seeing thunder showers. I just wish they would last a little bit longer. High of 23 today. Well, it's hard to believe this wasn't started in the U.S., but it wasn't. KFC and Oreo have collaborated to create a fried chicken cookie. I don't even know. I would try it, of course. And if you're salivating right now, listen up, because the cookie has the typical Oreo chocolate wafers, but isn't fried directly. Instead, the cream inside is 11 herbs and spices flavored. There's no actual chicken involved. Is that a plus or a minus? I don't know. But you can't get it in the U.S. For some reason, it's only available in China right now as part of Oreo's Playful Time Travel collection. They also have a retro popcorn flavored Oreo. Interesting. I'd be interested to try it, that's for sure. The worst foods to eat during a heat wave that is coming up, and also who is the final winner of the $250 gas card from our Fuel Your Summer contest. I will tell you who the big winner is. That's also coming up. Neil Diamond's on the way. Colin James, Chicks and Cars is next.
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5: In your cool weather forecast today, sunshine with the chance of an afternoon thunder shower and a high near 23. Showers tonight with a low near 15. Sunshine both Saturday and Sunday with a high near 25. And showers on the way Monday with a high near 19. It's 14 degrees at 724, and that's cool weather.
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4: Good morning. Premier Susan Holt says her government is evaluating 8 opportunities to cut spending ahead of a first quarter fiscal update. Holt says cabinet is also reviewing new proposals for government reform, but her office has not disclosed details. The update is expected to show how the government is tracking against its budgeted $1.39 billion deficit this fiscal year. Finance Minister Renee Lagasse has previously said quarterly reports could lead to new fiscal measures, according to Post Media. Moody's has warned it could downgrade New Brunswick's credit rating if the province does not make credible efforts to improve its finances. Federal government is investing nearly $10 million to help internationally trained professionals and tradespeople get their credentials recognized faster in New Brunswick. The almost $10 million comes from the Federal Foreign Credential Recognition Program and will flow through the province's Department of Post-Secondary Education, Training and Labor, according to a CBC report. It targets healthcare, engineering, skilled trades and education. Those are sectors facing labor shortages. Leah DeBorn, CEO of the Association of Professional Engineers and Geoscientists of New Brunswick, says the money will add capacity to process applications and help connect people to jobs. Provincial Minister Jean-Claude Damour says the province needs more than 136,000 new workers over the next decade, and credential recognition remains a key barrier. Horizon Health says more than 1,300 patients and families shared their perspectives and experiences through the Primary Healthcare Patient Experience Survey. A release shows results indicated an overall patient satisfaction rate of 96.4%. Teams will develop action plans to address opportunities for improvement identified through the survey. A release says services available through primary health care include health education, preventable treatment, mental health care, support for addiction, and more. Horizon says it is establishing family health teams to enhance the delivery of primary health care for New Brunswickers, saying the collaborative model has been proven to provide better access and an improved patient experience. You can find out more at letstalkhorizon.ca. And the province says a fire retardant spill on Route 11 is not hazardous to humans or the environment. According to the government, between 50 and 100 liters spilled over several kilometers on northbound lanes between Jacket River and Charlotte. The spill has since dried. A contractor for the Department of Natural Resources was responsible. Officials are asking drivers to be aware of personnel at the site. Over to sports in the majors, the Blue Jays ended a series against the Red Sox with a 7-0 loss. The Mariners shut down the Yankees 1-0. Over to football, BC had a 30-26 win in Calgary. Now you're up to date. I'm Jen Nicholson.
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6: In your cool weather forecast today, sunshine with the chance of an afternoon thunder shower and a high near 23. Showers tonight with a low near 15. Sunshine both Saturday and Sunday with a high near 25. And showers on the way Monday with a high near 19. It's 14 degrees at 7:36, and that's cool weather.
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0: St. John's Greatest Hits, Cool 98, Billy Joel, Uptown Girl. Hey, I'm uptown right now. Sunshine today, and looks like a thunder shower possible this afternoon, and a high near 23. Checking out the Cool 98 Vogue Optical web poll question today. Are you still buying mostly Canadian? I mean, are you checking? Are you like, oh, it's not from Canada, I'm not buying it? Because a lot of people were just buying, you know, mostly Canadian, trying to at least. A majority of you still are. 76, almost 77% of you said yes. 23% of you said no. So where do you fall? I mean, I try, but then I forget. You know, it happens. But are you still buying mostly Canadian? Do you put that effort forth when you go out to shop and say, oh, it's Canadian, I'm going to buy it, I'm going to pick it up, I'm going to pay a little bit more just to purchase Canadian products? Let us know where you fall. Go to our Cool 98 Vogue Optical web poll question at Cool98FM.
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8: In your cool weather forecast today, sunshine with the chance of an afternoon thunder shower and a high near 23. Showers tonight with a low near 15. Sunshine both Saturday and Sunday with a high near 25. And showers on the way Monday with a high near 19. It's 14 degrees at 7:48, and that's cool weather.
9: In a world gone crazy, St. John's greatest hits will keep you sane. 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

0: Only Want to Be With You on St. John's Greatest Hits, Q98. Sunny today. Happy Friday to you. Looks like a high near 23, but thundershower could be mixed in there at some point this afternoon. Looking at the Cool 98 Facebook page, I'm thinking, well, about my gut, because I usually do. I know it's only 7:52, but I'm thinking, ooh, what am I going to have for lunch? I'd love to hit up a takeout. I love takeouts. Summer takeouts are the best. Love them. So I posted a couple pictures of a lobster roll that someone else had, because I don't do lobster, and a fish and chip. So I'm asking, you're at the takeout, what are you ordering? A lobster roll or a fish and chip? And the majority of you so far are saying the fish and chip. Steve said liver and onions from Greasy Bob's. I mean, if you love liver, that's Bob's is the place to be. Sherry said, if it comes out of the sea, it's not for me, but I would have the fries. Yeah, homemade fries, the best. Sebastian said fish and chips, not big on lobster. Karina said lobster roll. And Tanya said lobster roll too. But the majority of you are saying the fish and chips. So what are you having if you're headed to the takeout? Are you ordering the lobster roll or the fish and chips? I just want to make you a little bit hungry like I am to head to it. It's Friday. You got to splurge a little bit, right, to head to the takeout. On the way with George Harrison and Old Emotions with the Spoons coming up next.
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1: Good morning. More pain at the pumps for some this morning after the unscheduled increases a couple of days ago by the Energy and Utilities Board. Regular self-serve is up another 1.5 cents to $1.813 a liter. Premium has climbed 1.7 cents to 206.6. Diesel actually dropped slightly by 0.7 cents to 238.9. Furnace oil is also down slightly to 231.6 cents a liter. A St. John man has been sentenced to life in prison for killing his two sons. Roman Kamishi received two concurrent life sentences with no parole for 25 years. The 46-year-old was convicted in June of first-degree murder in the January 2025 stabbing deaths of his 10-year-old and 17-year-old sons. The Crown argued Kamishi acted out of vengeance against his ex-wife. The boy's mother says she is grateful the criminal process has ended. A 43-year-old Cornhill man faces three charges after police say he brandished an axe outside a home Tuesday. RCMP say a woman escaped safely before officers arrived and the man barricaded himself inside the residence. Police obtained a warrant and arrested Jason Tingley after entering the home with assistance from the Crime Reduction Unit. RCMP say Tingley faces charges of assault with a weapon, unsafe storage of a firearm, and possession of a weapon for a dangerous purpose. He remains in custody and was back in St. John Provincial Court on Thursday. The Nutrien Civic Center in Sussex will be reopening today after announcing it would close last week due to funding shortfalls. Stephanie McFarland says the decision came after speaking with the board Wednesday night. She says the facility will work on a long-term sustainability plan and fundraising opportunities. Changes include an updated membership model. McFarland says she's looking forward to forging a positive path with community stakeholders. Grand Bay Westfield is replacing its Code Red notification system with Voyant Alert starting August 24th. The town says residents can register now to receive emergency advisories, public notices, traffic updates, and community event information. Alerts can be sent through the Voyant Alert mobile app, email, text message, or voicemail. The town says registration is required even for people who previously used Code Red because existing subscriptions will not transfer automatically. Registration is free and anonymous. Over to sports and baseball action, the Red Sox shut down the Blue Jays 7-0. Seattle blanked the Yankees 1-0. In the CFL, the Thursday night game saw the Lions beat the Stampeders 30-26. Now you're up to date. I'm Jen Nicholson.
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4: In your cool weather forecast today, sunshine with the chance of an afternoon thunder shower and a high near 23. Showers tonight with a low near 15. Sunshine both Saturday and Sunday with a high near 25. And showers on the way Monday with a high near 19. It's 16 degrees uptown at 8:04, and that's cool weather.
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0: Greatest hits, cool 98, Chilliwack, what you gonna do? It's 8:11. What you gonna do tomorrow, Saturday? Lots of stuff to do. Dragons on the Lake is happening. More on that coming up. Also, it's the Bed Push that is happening. It's a fundraiser for NB Copes, and I'll have more details on that. Last year, it was so much fun, and just to see the people pushing that bed down the street over and over again. I mean, it's definitely a workout. I'll have more info on that coming up. First, though, congratulations, Stephanie Galea, your Fuel Your Summer Fuel winner of $250 in gas cards. The final winner. Thanks to everyone for playing all summer long and scanning the QR code with Celia. And we gave away so many gas cards. And Stephanie Galea, the final winner of our Fuel Your Summer contest. $250 gas card goes to Stephanie. So congratulations. Also, happy birthday to Dale Mills today, 22. That's from Helen and Shelby Lynn. I hope you have a fantastic birthday, Dale. On the way with Moni Moni, Billy Idol's next.
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0: Billy Idol, Moaning Moaney, St. John's Greatest Hits, Q98.8.18. Good morning, happy Friday. Sunshine today, could see a thundershower this afternoon, but a high reaching 23. Tomorrow weather-wise looks fantastic, which is great because we have two amazing local events happening, starting off at 8 a.m. with the Big Bed Push fundraiser for NB Copes and the Maddie Murphy Memorial Foundation. It's amazing causes, and everything gets underway at 8 at the Rosse Commons this year. Bring the whole family is going to be so much fun. Community spirit, of course, and supporting local families navigating grief, which, I mean, grief, if you've been through it, you know it's not easy. So if we have these amazing charities that are helping out people and families with that, every dollar raised stays right in our community, helping NB Copes provide peer support groups, resources, and compassionate care to families when they need it the most. If you want to make a donation, visit mbcopes.ca, and you can also head 8 a.m. the start at Rosse Commons for the Big Bed Push. So you can push a bed if you would like to, or just cheer them on. They would love to see you come out and support the participants. If you want to make a donation, you know it's going to a great cause to bring hope, comfort, and connection to families throughout the community as they navigate grief. So don't miss the Big Bed Push fundraiser for NB Copes happening tomorrow starting at 8 till 1 o'clock.
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0: In your cool weather forecast today, sunshine with the chance of an afternoon thunder shower and a high near 23. Showers tonight with a low near 15. Sunshine both Saturday and Sunday with a high near 25. And showers on the way Monday with a high near 19.
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1: Good morning. Premier Susan Holt says her government is evaluating 8 opportunities to cut spending ahead of a first quarter fiscal update. Holt says cabinet is also reviewing new proposals for government reform, but her office has not disclosed details. The update is expected to show how the government is tracking against its budgeted $1.39 billion deficit this fiscal year. Finance Minister Rene Legasse has previously said quarterly reports could lead to new fiscal measures, according to Post Media. Moody's has warned it could downgrade New Brunswick's credit rating if the province does not make credible efforts to improve its finances. Federal government is investing nearly $10 million to help internationally trained professionals and tradespeople get their credentials recognized faster in New Brunswick. The almost $10 million comes from the Federal Foreign Credential Recognition Program and will flow through the province's Department of Post-Secondary Education, Training and Labor, according to a CBC report. It targets healthcare, engineering, skilled trades and education. Those are sectors facing labor shortages. Leah DeBorn, CEO of the Association of Professional Engineers and Geoscientists of New Brunswick, says the money will add capacity to process applications and help connect people to jobs. Provincial Minister Jean-Claude Demours says the province needs more than 136,000 new workers over the next decade, and credential recognition remains a key barrier. Horizon Health says more than 1,300 patients and families shared their perspectives and experiences through the Primary Healthcare Patient Experience Survey. A release shows results indicated an overall patient satisfaction rate of 96.4%. Teams will develop action plans to address opportunities for improvement identified through the survey. A release says services available through primary health care include health education, preventable treatment, mental health care, support for addiction, and more. Horizon says it is establishing family health teams to enhance the delivery of primary health care for New Brunswickers, saying the collaborative model has been proven to provide better access and an improved patient experience. You can find out more at letstalkhorizon.ca. And the province says a fire retardant spill on Route 11 is not hazardous to humans or the environment. According to the government, between 50 and 100 liters spilled over several kilometers on northbound lanes between Jacket River and Charlotte. The spill has since dried. A contractor for the Department of Natural Resources was responsible. Officials are asking drivers to be aware of personnel at the site. Over to sports in the majors, the Blue Jays ended a series against the Red Sox with a 7-0 loss. The Mariners shut down the Yankees 1-0. Over to football, BC had a 30-26 win in Calgary. Now you're up to date. I'm Jen Nicholson.
2: In your cool weather forecast today, sunshine with the chance of an afternoon thunder shower and a high near 23. Showers tonight with a low near 15. Sunshine both Saturday and Sunday with a high near 25. And showers on the way Monday with a high near 19. It's 16 degrees uptown at 8:33, and that's cool weather.
0: It's another wave of St. John's greatest hits now on Cool 90.

Another One Bites the Dust on St. John's Greatest Hits, Cool 98. Your Cool 98 Vogue Optical web poll questions coming up. First, who can it be now? Well, it's Men at Work.

0: Who gonna be now? Men at Work on St. John's Greatest Hits. Cool 98. Good morning. It's 12:840. Sunny day today, which is good on a Friday. Also, a thundershower expected this afternoon and a high reaching 23. Looking at the Cool 98 Vogue Optical web poll question, are you still buying mostly Canadian? Because a lot of people were focusing on that, not wanting to buy anything from the U.S. or anywhere else, just focused on buying Canadian products. And it looks like still the majority of you are. 84% said you are still buying mostly Canadian. 16% of you said no. So are you still buying mostly Canadian? I know with prices skyrocketing and everything is so expensive, people are going for, you know, what's the cheapest version of what you want. And so it's hard sometimes to buy mostly Canadian, but looks like the majority of you are saying, yeah, I'm going to pay a little more and buy it because it's a Canadian product, which is great. Let us know what you are doing if you're buying mostly Canadian by going to our Vogue Optical web poll question at Cool98FM.
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1: 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Barbecue is from 11:30 to 1. 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
0: In your cool weather forecast today, sunshine with the chance of an afternoon thundershower and a high near 23. Showers tonight with a low near 15. Sunshine both Saturday and Sunday with a high near 25. And showers on the way Monday with a high near 19. It's 16 degrees at 844, and that's cool weather.
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0: Tracy Chapman, Fast Car on St. John's Greatest Hits, Cool 98, 852. Good morning. Congrats again to Stephanie Galea winning our final $250 gas card as part of our Fuel Your Summer contest. 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Congratulations. 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So thank you so much to all of our summer sponsors today. And Stephanie, you got $250 in gas, so congratulations to you. In case you missed it, here's the best in late night last night.
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0: Kid is hot tonight. Loverboy on St. John's greatest hits. Cool 98. When it's hot, what should we not eat? It's so yummy, though. I'll tell you what those foods are coming up. We're going to kick off the 98-minute music marathon with Martha and the Muffins. Wham! Is coming up, and MC Hammer's next.
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3: You can't touch this. You can't touch this. You can't touch this.

Echo Beach, Martha and the Muffins on Cool 98, St. John's greatest hits. And speaking of muffins, I guess we can eat those during a heat wave. But what we shouldn't be eating, according to nutritionists, three worst foods to eat during a heat wave. Ice cream topping the list because it may feel cool, but it's high in fat and sugar and can make you feel warmer after you eat it. I love me a swirl and a moo mist, though. I mean, I got to. They say yogurt-based treats with frozen berries or bananas and coconut water for hydration. Other things we should not be eating when it's really hot, salty snacks and white bread rounding out the list. Music on the way with Doug and the Slugs, REO Speedwagon, Tom Cochran, and Here's...

take a picture. It'll last longer. I don't know why I always feel like I have to say that. Because as a kid, that's what we always said. Take a picture, it'll last longer. Coming up in the 98-Minute Music Marathon, Bryan Adams, Phil Collins. And here is Bryan Adams, Summer of 69.

0: 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I have chips from Old Dutch and bottled water from Giant Tiger, and I have a couple CAA yearly membership passes left for you guys as well, so make sure to come and find me for one of those. You guys can find me this morning. I will be at Fundy Honda. 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And then at Bobby's Hospice for their weekly barbecue, which is every Friday from 11:30 until 1. 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It's your summer, your music, your station. I'm Celia in the Cool 98 Summer Cruiser, supported by Century Subaru and KV Music Festival.
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0: Lean On Me with Bill Withers on Cool 98, St. John's greatest hits. Congratulations once again to Stephanie Galea, your Fuel Your Summer final contest winner. Stephanie won a $250 gas card, the last one for the summer. Stephanie scanned the QR code, and lots of people did, but Stephanie is our last Fuel Your Summer contest winner of $250 in gas. And thanks so much to our summer sponsors. Couldn't do it without you. Lachlan Mitsubishi, McPort City McDonald's, Hollows Golf Club, Fundy Honda, CAA Atlantic, McAllister Place, Century Subaru, and KV Music Fest. 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I'm off next week, praying that the sun is going to be shining, but I'm going to leave you with rounding out the 98-minute music marathon with Ace of Base. I'll see you tomorrow at the Dragon Boat Festival. It's going to be fun.
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6: Your forecast calling for a mix of sun and cloud today. Chance of a shower or thunder shower this afternoon. Winds gusting as well. Highs near 23 degrees. Clearing out overnight. Lows down to 15. Look for a mix of sun and cloud, a high at 23 on Saturday, sun and cloud again Sunday, with a high at 25 degrees.
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9: Increase in cloudiness today. There's a 60% chance of late afternoon showers, a risk of thunder showers as well. That northwesterly wind gusting to 40, high of 23, humidex of 26. Now, a partly cloudy sky tonight with that chance of showers and risk of thunder showers into this evening. And then overnight clearing with fog patches, low of 15. The sunshine to start tomorrow with a little bit of cloud in the afternoon, 23 for high, humidex 26, and sun, cloud, and 25 degrees for Sunday.
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4: Increase in cloudiness today. There's a 60% chance of late afternoon showers, a risk of thunder showers as well. A northwesterly wind gusting to 40, high of 23, humidex of 26. Now, a partly cloudy sky tonight with that chance of showers and risk of thunder showers into this evening. And then overnight clearing with fog patches, low of 15. The sunshine to start tomorrow with a little bit of cloud in the afternoon, 23 for high, humidex 26, and sun, cloud, and 25 degrees for Sunday.
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4: Increasing cloudiness today. There's a 60% chance of late afternoon showers, a risk of thunder showers as well. That northwesterly wind gusting to 40, high of 23, humidex of 26. Now, a partly cloudy sky tonight with that chance of showers and risk of thunder showers into this evening. And then overnight clearing with fog patches, low of 15. The sunshine to start tomorrow with a little bit of cloud in the afternoon, 23 for a high, humidex 26, and sun, cloud, and 25 degrees for Sunday.
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1: We've unlocked the vaults, and we're replaying Casey Kasem's American Top 40, the 70s. This week is from August 14th, 1971. That's when Tommy James was dragging the line. B.J. Thomas saw mighty clouds of joy. Blood, Sweat, and Tears wanted to go down gambling. And the Bee Gees wondered, how do you mend a broken heart? You'll hear those hits and all the Top 40 songs from August 14th, 1971, right here on American Top 40, the 70s.
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10: Increasing cloudiness today. There's a 60% chance of late afternoon showers, a risk of thunder showers as well. That northwesterly wind gusting to 40, high of 23, humidex of 26. Now, a partly cloudy sky tonight with that chance of showers and risk of thunder showers into this evening. Then overnight clearing with fog patches, low of 15. The sunshine to start tomorrow with a little bit of cloud in the afternoon, 23 for a high, humidex 26, and sun, cloud, and 25 degrees for Sunday.
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0: Cool 98. Casey Kasem has unlocked the American Top 40 vaults and is replaying original shows from the 80s. This week, Casey takes you back to August 21st, 1982. That's when Gary U.S. Bonds was out of work. The Go-Go's took a vacation. The Human League wondered, "Don't you want me?" And John Cougar told a little ditty about Jack and Diane. You'll hear those songs, all the top 40 hits, and the long-distance dedications from August 21st, 1982, right here on American Top 40, The 80s.
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Greatest hits for the Maritimes, Lover Boy, Hot Girls in Love, and Rick James, Super Freak. Kicking off 2 o'clock. Yes, the music just gets a little sweeter on a Friday afternoon, doesn't it? Here's the Beatles, and Here Comes the Sun.

0: Greatest hits for the Maritimes, Prince Raspberry Beret, Alanis Morissette, Ironic, and Here Comes the Sun by the Beatles. And speaking of the Beatles, on this day, 1985, 3 years after their duet, The Girl Is Mine, Paul McCartney gives Michael Jackson some advice and advises him to invest in publishing. So he does. He makes a winning bid of $47.5 million to rights over the Lennon-McCartney Beatles songs. Anyway, turns out to be a great investment for Michael, but kills that friendship.
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0: Greatest hits for the Maritimes. It's Good Times. Tom Cochran. I'm Nathan. Good afternoon. Platinum Blonde is up after Sheryl Crow and All I Want to Do.
1: This ain't no disco.

0: That's Platinum Blonde crying over you. Greatest Hits for the Maritimes and Sheryl Crow, All I Want to Do, became a summer song in 1994. The album came out in 93. It took a year to catch on. Sheryl was touring vigorously small theaters as she worked on building her audience. She had a chance to open for Eagles on their reunion tour and then played Woodstock in 94, which 2 or 3 days ago actually was the anniversary of that Woodstock. And so there you go. It became a number two hit for Sheryl, but like I said, it took a bit to catch on. Coming up, we have Madonna, Material Girl, and Blue Rodeo.
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6: Increasing cloudiness today. There's a 60% chance of late afternoon showers, a risk of thunder showers as well. A northwesterly wind gusting to 40, high of 23, humidex of 26. Now, a partly cloudy sky tonight with that chance of showers and risk of thunder showers into this evening. And then overnight clearing with fog patches, low 15. The sunshine to start tomorrow with a little bit of cloud in the afternoon, 23 for high, humidex 26, and sun, cloud, and 25 degrees for Sunday.
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0: Greatest hits for the Maritimes and Blue Rodeo Till I Am Myself Again with Madonna before that Material Girl. My name is Nathan. A good afternoon and a big congratulation going out to Stephanie. I'm just going to use your last initial. Not that you're in hiding or anything, but I just don't want to embarrass myself trying to get your last name right. Stephanie G. Yeah, she is our eighth and final winner, $250 in gas, the Fuel Your Summer Contest. It was a lot of fun. A lot of entries, the most entries we've had in a week just happened to be this week. I find that super interesting, but Stephanie was ultimately selected or chosen at random, I should say, and she's got that $250 in gas. And a big thank you, of course, to our generous sponsors as well.
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Greatest hits for the Maritimes, Northern Pike, She Ain't Pretty, and Billy Joel kicking off 3, Tell Her About It. It's Whitney now, How Will I Know?

0: Greatest hits for the Maritimes, Toto, and Hold the Line. This information came out, I think, just in time, just after the heat wave. At least that's when I found out about it. Eating ice cream is not recommended when it's hot outside. That's the go-to, right? Oh, it's hot, let's go for ice cream. It topped the list of worst foods to eat during a heat wave because of its high fat and sugar content, so it can actually make you feel warmer after you're done eating it. But who worries about after? Right? If I worried about after, I wouldn't look the way I do. I just worry about how it is in the moment, and it's absolutely delicious. However, if you want to take that to heart, yogurt-based treats with frozen berries is best. Salty snacks and white bread rounded out the list during a heat wave. So, like I said, it's a good thing we had this information after the heat wave.
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Harlequin Innocence, greatest hits for the Maritimes. You know, it used to be bands were thought of to be sellouts if they sold their music for commercial purposes. I think it all changed with this one. When Windows 95 came out, yeah, Rolling Stones licensed Start Me Up.

0: Great Big Sea and Run, Runaway, greatest hits for the Maritimes and the Stones, Start Me Up. Like I said, it was licensed to Microsoft for the launch of Windows 95. I still think of that. I still think of that when I hear the opening guitar on Rolling Stone, Start Me Up. And then also Apple made it cool, too. If your song was licensed for, remember the iPod, an iPod commercial? Yeah, it actually increased in plays, streams, all that good stuff. So it was profitable on both ends for bands. It got them more plays, plus the check they got for licensing the music. I'm Nathan. Hope you're doing well. We're just inching closer and closer to that weekend, getting all set to say goodbye to your coworkers for a couple of days. We've got Soft Cell coming up. Tainted Love is next.
1: Casey Kasem has unlocked the American Top 40 vaults and is replaying original shows from the 80s. This week, Casey takes you back to August 21st, 1982. That's when Gary U.S. Bonds was out of work. The Go-Go's took a vacation. The Human League wondered, "Don't You Want Me?" And John Cougar told a little ditty about Jack and Diane. You'll hear those songs, all the top 40 hits, and the long-distance dedications from August 21st, 1982, right here on American Top 40, The 80s.
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7: Increasing cloudiness today. There's a 60% chance of late afternoon showers, a risk of thunder showers as well. A northwesterly wind gusting to 40, high of 23, humidex of 26. Now, a partly cloudy sky tonight with that chance of showers and risk of thunder showers into this evening. And then overnight clearing with fog patches, low 15. The sunshine to start tomorrow with a little bit of cloud in the afternoon, 23 for a high, humidex 26, and sun, cloud, and 25 degrees for Sunday.
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0: A bit of a surprising end, I'll say, on Wednesday in Moncton at the hands of the Mets. They struggled a good part of the year that Moncton did. So, but that's why you play the games. You absolutely have to play the games. And again, we'll look forward to more baseball in the spring. But now we can turn our attention to Sea Dog Hockey. And we are just 14. Yeah, we're less than 2 weeks away from the first preseason game already.
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1: Good afternoon. RCMP are investigating the suspicious deaths of two men in Knowlesville. Now, police responded Wednesday night to a report of two sudden deaths at a residence in Knowlton Road, but they're just releasing the information this afternoon. RCMP say officers found a 68-year-old man and a 74-year-old man, both from the community, deceased inside the home. Police say the men knew each other, and there is no threat to public safety. The major crime unit has taken over the investigation, with the coroner's office assisting. Autopsies are scheduled to determine cause of death. Serious Incident Response Team has found no reasonable grounds to believe an RCMP officer committed a criminal offense during an arrest in Perth Andover last October. The police watchdogs, his officers, responded to a domestic disturbance involving several people. One man resisted arrest after police believed he had assaulted the 911 caller. An officer used a taser twice before the man was handcuffed. Now, the officer also warned a woman she would be tasered if she didn't step away. The woman later alleged excessive force, but CERT found no evidence supporting the claim. The RCMP referred the matter to CERT last November. Federal court hearing is expected in late December for Conservative MP Mike Dawson's bid to reject his annual pay raise. The Miramichi Grand Lake MP applied for judicial review in June after the nearly $8,000 hike took effect in April, according to court documents. Dawson says MPs should show fiscal restraint amid high living costs and has donated the extra amount to charity. House of Commons Clerk Eric Jantz says the Parliament of Canada Act requires all members to receive the set salary. Dawson's lawyer, Robert Blakely, says this marks the first court challenge on MP pay increases. More than half of Atlantic Canada's small businesses have considered permanently closing this year, according to a survey by Zensurance. 75% say gas prices have negatively affected them, and 60% report harm from the economy in 2026. That's according to the insurance company. Chief Operating Officer Mariano Nierman says the owners are squeezed by rising costs and falling revenue. Fredericton Chamber of Commerce CEO Morgan Peters says members' businesses face higher costs and tariff uncertainty. But, she tells CTV, the biggest worry is labor shortages. This after New Brunswick's population decline. Albertans who prefer to stay in Canada outnumber those backing a path to separation by nearly 2-1, according to a new Angus Reid survey. 61% want to remain, while 33% would vote to start a future binding referendum process. On a direct separation question, support drops to 30%. 2 in 5 leave voters say their stance is more about sending a message to Ottawa than actual independence, according to the Institute. Leave supporters call the fall referendum very important at a higher rate, 85% versus 60% among those who want to stay. Liberal MP is pushing back against online claims that he broke house rules by voting while he was in China. Conservative critics accuse Sean Chen of casting electronic votes on March 25th while he was visiting China. But Chen's office says he returned to Canada on March 22nd and has shared his boarding pass and passport stamps to prove it. House rules forbid voting from outside the country, and the Speaker's office says technical controls are in place to prevent it. Chen plans to resign his seat next month, citing health issues from a car accident last year. And Peter Marr, the longtime radio voice of the Calgary Flames, has died. The Flames say Marr passed away August the 13th. He got his start by doing play-by-play on CKNB and later became the Flames' radio voice in 1980, calling 33 straight seasons up until retiring in 2013-2014, including the 1989 Stanley Cup Championship. He also called the 2010 Olympic Golden Goal. He received the Foster Hewitt Memorial Award in 2006.
2: Goes behind the net. He's wrapped up by Lang. The puck into the left corner for Aginla. Aginla to the left circle. Aginla shot. Joseph save. Rebound. They score! Yeah, baby! Yeah, baby! Martin Dillon has scored! The Flames win it! 1-0! Yeah, baby!
1: The Calgary Flames extending its deepest condolences to his family, friends, and fans. Peter Marr was 79. In sports on the diamonds, the Blue Jays host the Yankees for a weekend series. The Red Sox are in Pittsburgh. On the gridiron, the Ottawa Redblacks are in Winnipeg to play the Blue Bombers. Now you're up to date. I'm Sheldon McLeod. The severe thunderstorm watch is still in effect with clouds, chance of showers, and thunder showers ahead of the overnight clearing with fog patches through the overnight and a low of 13. That brisk northwesterly wind dropping to A sunny start to Saturday, a little bit of cloud through the afternoon. Along with that, 24 for a high, 27 humidex value. Clearing late in the evening, an overnight low of 12. And then for Sunday, it's sun and cloud, 24.
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0: Greatest hits of the Maritimes and the Bare Naked Ladies. It's all been done before. Rod Stewart, Young Turks. You know, I got to say, I don't see him doing many more shows. He had to postpone and cancel some shows. He needed an immediate medical procedure. It wasn't a dangerous one, but it had to happen right away. And now he has canceled his remaining tour dates and Vegas residency. The procedure was heart surgery. He had a stent put in. Sir Rod Stewart, this is according to his official statement, Sir Rod Stewart has successfully undergone a routine coronary stent procedure. Doctors are pleased with his recovery. Rod is doing very well and his return to his normal daily activities. He's expected to be stage ready in 4 weeks. So what do I know? Maybe he's good to go and he'll heal up and get back on the road. It just seems this is happening more and more frequently.
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Greatest hits of the Maritimes, and rumors are starting to swirl around a Fleetwood Mac reunion. What that would be again, yeah. Rumors is 50 years next year, so we'll have to wait and see. Here's Corey Hart, Never Surrender.

0: Brightest Hits for the Maritimes and the Four Tops. Can't help myself as we approach the end of the work week. And for some in the U.S., it's end of the school week. Yeah, some students went back to school in the U.S. The other kids, they will go next week. Of course, Canadian kids, it's after the Labor Day weekend. But almost 50% of parents believe today's school lunches are healthier than when they ate lunch as kids. And there's a solid argument for both of these. You know, back in the day when you were a kid, when I was a kid, Lunchables wasn't a thing. But also, the knowledge that we have of what is healthy and what is not, we know more now. You know, it'd be nothing to get a bologna sandwich or Click or Spam or anything. It was good, right? It was all good. Parents thought, why not? So hopefully you're not thinking about packing lunches just yet, but that time is coming.
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5: The severe thunderstorm watch is still in effect with clouds, chance of showers, and thunder showers ahead of the overnight clearing with fog patches through the overnight and a low of 13. That brisk northwesterly wind dropping to a sunny start to Saturday, a little bit of cloud through the afternoon. Along with that, 24 for a high, 27 humidex value. Clearing late in the evening, an overnight low of 12. And then for Sunday, it's sun and cloud, 24.
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0: Greatest Hits for the Maritimes. That is Brian Adams with This Time. We're approaching 5. Oh, we've got a dandy of a show on the All Ladies Feel Good Drive Home coming up. Right now, it's the Cool 98 Vogue Optical Web Poll question. And whenever things get a little, the waters get a little choppy, we'll say, with our relationship with the American president and the tariffs and trade talks, get your back up a little bit. You know, a little bit of Canadian pride. I think that's okay. So we want to know, are you still making an effort to buy Canadian? Now, if you haven't been, and you're not now, you can say no. Or if you're still doing that, let us know at cool98.fm.
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4: Good afternoon. RCMP's major crime unit is investigating two suspicious deaths in western New Brunswick. Western Valley Region RCMP responded to a report of two sudden deaths at a Knowlesville Road residence August 12th. Officers found a 68-year-old man and a 74-year-old man, both from the community and known to each other, deceased inside the home. Now, they say there's no threat to the public safety. The major crime unit has taken over the file and is treating the deaths as suspicious. The coroner's assisting. Autopsies are scheduled to determine cause of death. Serious incident response team has found no reasonable grounds to believe an RCMP officer committed a criminal offense during an arrest in Perth Andover. CERT investigated after three officers responded to a domestic disturbance call October 3rd of last year. An officer deployed a taser twice on an adult male who resisted detention for alleged assault, according to the director's report. An adult female approached with her arm raised, received a warning, and was later handcuffed after locking herself in the home. She alleged excessive force, but investigators found no indication of it. A new Abacus data poll puts New Brunswick Premier Susan Holt's Liberals 14 points ahead of progressive conservatives. Among decided voters, 45% support the Liberals, compared with 31% for the PCs, 14% for the Greens, and 4% for the NDP. But the poll finds government approval has fallen into net negative territory, with 32% approving, 37% disapproving. Cost of living is the top concern for 74% of respondents. The poll also finds Danielle Anlan is narrowly leading Don Monahan in the PC leadership race. New Brunswick is reviewing its minimum wage and considering whether to change how it's calculated. The province is asking for public feedback until October 9th in the current inflation-based formula, which has been in place since 2019. Labor Minister Alison Townsend says a different formula could emerge from the consultation, but she doesn't want to return to unpredictable increases. The minimum wage is now $15.90 an hour, the lowest in Atlantic Canada. The Canadian Federation of Independent Business favors tying increases to median wages, while the Human Development Council says the living wage was $24.77 last year. Meantime, more than half of small businesses in the Maritimes have considered closing permanently this year. That's according to research from small business insurer Zensurance. The company says 75%, 3 in 4, report rising gas prices have hurt their business, compared with 58% nationally. Now, Global News reports trucking and courier company Nova Express is among those feeling the pressure, with fuel costs cutting into already thin profit margins. Operations manager Peter DeMann says the company now passes some fuel costs on to customers. Tourism, though, remains a bright spot, with St. Andrews reporting a strong tourism season based on the numbers that they had about a month ago. St. John police have taken 18 taxis off the road after a two-day safety blitz. Officers inspected 31 cabs earlier this week in partnership with the Provincial Justice Department. 18 of them failed and were placed out of service pending repairs. 8 vehicles were towed. 2 drivers were also found operating without a valid license. Police say they'll keep doing similar enforcement to improve road safety. Swimming is now closed at Lily Lake in Rockwood Park. Recent water testing found elevated bacteria levels. Public health says swimming is not permitted until further notice. Warning signs are posted, and lifeguards will stay on duty to advise visitors. The Dragon Boat Festival this weekend will go ahead as scheduled, with officials say dragon boating involves lower water exposure and is still allowed during the advisory. No other city beaches are affected, though. The hockey community is mourning the loss of Peter Marr, one of hockey's most beloved broadcasters. He was 79. The Campbellton Tigers say Marr got his start calling play-by-play for their team. That launched a career that made him a household name across Canada. He became the radio voice of the Toronto Maple Leafs in 1978, then the first ever voice of the Calgary Flames in 1980. He called the Flames Stanley Cup win in 1989.
5: Continues in behind the play. Koraluk has it. Koraluk with 6 seconds left. Passing in front. The pass doesn't work. It goes down the ice just to the empty net. They score! You can put it in the win column. The Flames are Western Conference champions. Yeah, baby!
4: Mars Work earned him a spot in the Hockey Hall of Fame in 2006. He also went into the Campbellton and Maritime Sports Hall of Fame. Peter Marr was 79. In sports on the Diamonds, the Blue Jays host the Yankees for a weekend series with the Red Sox in Pittsburgh. And in the CFL, the Ottawa Red Blacks are in Winnipeg to take on the Blue Bombers. Now you're up to date. I'm Sheldon McLeod.
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4: The severe thunderstorm watch is still in effect with clouds, chance of showers, and thunder showers ahead of the overnight clearing with fog patches through the overnight and a low of 13. That brisk northwesterly wind dropping to a sunny start to Saturday, a little bit of cloud through the afternoon. Along with that, 24 for a high, 27 humidex value. Clearing late in the evening, an overnight low of 12. And then for Sunday, it's sun and cloud, 24.
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Eurythmics guitarist Dave Stewart has a new solo album coming out on September 18th. Only on CD and vinyl. 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No downloads, no streaming, just old school formats. And so if you're a Eurythmics fan, you might want to pick that up. But of course, here on the All 80s Feel Good Drive Home, we're not playing new stuff, but we do have Eurythmics. Here comes The Rain Again.

0: Colin James, 5 long years, wrapping up the All Ladies Feel Good Drive Home. On this day in 80s history, this is a cool story because it's in Halifax. Guns N' Roses kick off their first North American tour at a show in Halifax. They are not the headliners. They're opening. They're opening for the Cult. Yeah, on this day in 1987. And 2 years prior to that, 3 years after Michael and Paul Jackson and McCartney have their duet, The Girl Is Mine, Paul McCartney's giving Michael and Jackson investment advice, which, you know, is good. And he says, you should invest in publishing. So Michael Jackson makes a bid of $47.5 million to rights over 250 Lennon and McCartney Beatles songs. That bid is accepted. He wins. He wins the publisher. He wins the rights to the music, but it ultimately ends their friendship.
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0: Greatest Hits with Maritime's Tal Bachman, and She's So High. I'm Nathan, and good day to you. I don't know how politically correct your office is, but a lot of places, you know, it's work, personal discussion, you stay out of it, but there's a lot of talk now, a lot of comments going around offices about people's appearances, and it all has to do with GLP-1 weight loss drugs. And people are curious as to how you did it. Oh, you look so good. And some HR departments are like, no, you can't be doing that. But here's the thing. It is helping people also get jobs, not only opening up discussions, people working in jobs, but it is increasing the chance of people who are on the drugs becoming employed by as much as 27%. You know, I guess you look better, so maybe you look more confident. I don't know. It's just what the numbers say.
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4: The severe thunderstorm watch is still in effect with clouds, chance of showers, and thunder showers ahead of the overnight clearing with fog patches through the overnight and a low of 13. That brisk northwesterly wind dropping to a sunny start to Saturday, a little bit of cloud through the afternoon along with that 24 for a high, 27 humidex value. Clearing late in the evening, an overnight low of 12, and then for Sunday, it's sun and cloud, 24.
5: Let's get right to it. Cool.

Greatest Hits for the Maritimes, April Wine, just between you and me. Enjoy your weekend. Yeah, maybe you're taking in Dragons on the Lake tomorrow or the Big Bed Push. Lots of stuff happening in and around the city. We congratulate our eighth and final winner, Stephanie. Fuel your

0: Summer has officially put a neat little bow on that. So whatever you got going on, take us with. We'd love to be the soundtrack to your weekend.
1: We've unlocked the vaults, and we're replaying Casey Kasem's American Top 40, the 70s. This week is from August 14th, 1971. That's when Tommy James was dragging the line. BJ Thomas saw Mighty Clouds of Joy. Blood, Sweat, and Tears wanted to go down gambling. And the Bee Gees wondered, how do you mend a broken heart? 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
6: The severe thunderstorm watch is still in effect with clowns, chance of showers, and thunder showers ahead of the overnight clearing with fog patches through the overnight and a low of 13. That brisk northwesterly wind dropping to a sunny start to Saturday, a little bit of cloud through the afternoon. Along with that, 24 for a high, 27 humidex value. Clearing late in the evening, an overnight low of 12. And then for Sunday, it's sun and cloud, 24.
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0: Cool 98. Casey Kasem has unlocked the American Top 40 vaults and is replaying original shows from the 80s. This week, Casey takes you back to August 21st, 1982. That's when Gary U.S. Bonds was out of work. The Go-Go's took a vacation. The Human League wondered, "Don't you want me?" And John Cougar told a little ditty about Jack and Diane. You'll hear those songs, all the top 40 hits, and the long-distance dedications from August 21st, 1982, right here on American Top 40, The 80s.
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1: 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So don't miss out. 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